Yes, well, the name of this song is called Somewhere on a Mississippi Highway. I call it Somewhere on a Mississippi Highway because I had such a great time at this place, I don't remember exactly where it was. But one thing I know for sure, the song gonna sound exactly like this.

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I got out the car, heard the blues and cricket rubbing knees. When I got to the door, large lady said, $5 please, for somewhere.

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If somewhere on Mississippi Highway,

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They were cooking up ribs, greens, cornbread, catfish, hot links, and chicken. 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And I sat back real easy. 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Mississippi Highway.

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1: 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I don't think the weather could be any more beautiful than it is tonight. 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

0: my spirit. 100,000 African brothers, calling all the
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0: Kaleidoscoping reality, I try to see clearly. 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